0: you are to come at me like you think you're better? Like you think you're better? Did you forget who I was? Did you forget that you loved me? That you loved me one day? One of these days, you will love me again. Do you think that you're just better than me and that you could just try to throw me away because you're caper and awesome MC? That I hate you. I hate you. I hate you. I hate you. I hate you. God. Why are you so mean to me? I love your music, but I still hate you. Caper. I know that you're an amazing MC, okay? I know it. But you don't have to treat people like shit. I love your music, but I still hate
1: perhaps the toughest square mile in the city. The toughest square mile in the city.
2: I was 14 years old when I joined the

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Nah, I don't think so. Y'all think that them boys they got old, huh? 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

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Building my structure with a solid foundation.

0: Oh man, it gotta be a sin for this one. Yo, G-Doc, man, they ain't gonna like me for this, man. Freestyle, Ocean, you already know, man. We gonna make it happen, man. Lunchbox Music, man. Holla at your boy, Ocean79, man, on Twitter. You understand me? That's Ocean, O-S-H-Y-N. Holla at your boy, man. 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
2: This is my only chance to see this place. 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
3: Yo, I think the sensei want to talk to us, man.
4: Practice Kung Fu. 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

0: Lunchbox Music, Dark Stars Records, man. 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
1: Yeah. Yeah. 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
1: Larry.
3: 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And I'm a Taurus. And I love listening to Vibes Live Radio. Thank you for keeping

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1: I'm growing up, Jay.
0: How you doing, baby?
1: I'm growing up. You know what I'm thinking about?
0: What are you thinking about?
1: I was thinking about this would be a good spot, right? To shoot my new video. Imagine us building a stage out here. Crazy hype dances, cages, have girls in cages, band, crowd. And with that, and we gonna do this. Right here.
0: Right.
1: Peace.

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1: Oh, Mr. Nasty Time.
0: Mr. Nasty Time.

0: Hey, y'all looking for a new act, man.
1: Hey, man, who is this?
0: It's
1: hey,
0: the DLC.
1: Yeah, we looking for new acts, man. But let me tell you something, man. We looking for somebody that's funky.
0: The DLC's dope.
1: Let's go find him.
0: Yeah.
2: Y'all ready for this?

0: This Glock it came with extensions and attachments that's too risky. I hit the rack with stacks of semis.
1: His shit was full, we left it empty.
0: My power's something like 50. These cowards always envy. 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

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You look like Jack Harlow.

0: 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Damn. Some things will never change.
1: Changes, changes.
0: Yeah,
1: changes,
0: that's just the way
1: changes,
0: it's just the way it is.
1: Changes,
0: word up.
1: Changes, changes.
0: Some things will never change.

0: 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I bought out the racks today.
1: Southside 808.
0: Bought out the racks today. Pay right, yeah. 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
0: Whoa. 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
1: T means
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1: and D means what?
2: Decline.
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1: I heard he wears a helmet, honestly, because he's ugly as shit.
2: I heard he wears a helmet because he's 40-something years old and doesn't want people to know he hasn't passed high school.
3: I heard he's an alien sent here to try to figure out how TikTok works.
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1: Can't.
0: I don't do rentals, don't do leases.
1: My shit.
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Hey, yeah. Loaded and did it again. 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

0: that pipe film, bitch.
1: 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What you on, man?
2: What you on there, boy?
1: What's up, man? What you on, man?
3: You ain't on that? You ain't on that? Yeah, man. Fold him.
1: Is you on that or what, man?
2: What you on?
3: Y'all on that? Fold him.
1: What you on? Tell me what you on, little nigga. Tell me what you on, little nigga.
3: What the hell, pussy?
1: Tell me what you on,
3: nigga. Know what I'm at,
1: Toe.
3: Yeah. Nigga, know I'm pay by number 7. What, nigga? What? Man, you never in your hood. Where you from? You never in your hood. Yeah, you talking about you gonna be in the 6, nigga. You ain't even at the Sam.
2: What?
3: You never where you at.
1: Where you at?
3: Why you taking pictures where you never be at?
2: Seen him in person, swear. Y'all should have seen him.
1: Let out some shots
2: that
1: he thought he was dreaming.
3: I'm number 7.
1: Bitch, I'm the demon. Pussy ass nigga. You nigga know what it is. Bitch ass nigga. We catch you. We gonna get up with you. 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
3: Stretch.

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1: Yo, bro, I think I had too much Hennessy, man. 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
0: to me.
1: I don't keep that.
0: Like, I ain't got a header to the left
1: like
0: of me.
1: I ain't got a header.
0: Like, we ain't in these streets more than sesame.
1: Ooh.
0: But that shit chick, then why she texting
1: me?
0: Why she keep calling my phone, speaking sexually?
1: Ooh.
0: Every time I'm out, why she stressing
1: me?
0: You call her Stephanie?
1: Call her, huh?
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0: 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I bet all this shit. Pass me that bag.
1: And I believe in you, Curry.
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0: I'm hella high. 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
1: This nigga said, only thing I gotta do is just walk down on him, ask that nigga, do he got it, you heard me? And that nigga gonna give me that.
2: So how you gonna do it? You gotta be safe with that shit, though, dog.
1: Man.
2: Fuck, what you did. Trying to do? I got that burn on me right now, nigga.
1: Shit, well, give me that bitch then, nigga. I'm gonna show you what the fuck I'm about to do.
2: Shit, I'm about
3: to. You better come out there with something, bitch. You heard me?
1: You already fucking know that.
2: For real.
1: Say, son, you got that money?
2: You got that work, nigga?
1: Hell, nigga, I got this, nigga.
2: It's like that, nigga?
1: Yeah, nigga, it's like that, nigga.
2: Fuck wrong with you?

0: we fucking knocking. 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With my hoodie on, saying stop the violence, but the main nigga with a fucking rocket. 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
1: My lifestyle, niggas wouldn't dream about it.

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1: And now, for our biggest event of the evening, we have the Dice Room.
0: Yeah, Dub been hitting licks lately, so his role should be up to par.
1: The crowd hushes, Dub C shakes the dice, and he rolls. That's a tough eight.
0: That's a hard eight. That's like a four on the phone. You ever shot a dice?

0: kid is a demon. He the six, it's been for no reason. JJ the six, pop out on the season. He'll ooh, have a nigga wheezing like.
1: Hey, bro from the six, you can tell he ain't going for shit. 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
1: no, I'm gonna get Crusty tacos.
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0: I was an overnight success after 15 long years of pursuing it. No, I'm definitely not an overnight success.
1: You're broken down and tired of living life on the merry-go-round.
0: I grew up in Southeast San Diego. It's a beach town, an artistic community, and it's very diverse, hip-hop to indie rock and soul music and jazz and reggae. I went to a performance art school as well, too, and that's when I was really exposed to great jazz singers. The moment was really when I was about 16 years old. I remember the second song I ever recorded.
1: Is it love, love, love, love that makes you feel this way? Is it love, love, love, love that makes me wanna stay?
0: I've always been inundated with music when I first heard Billie Holiday because of the character and the tone of her voice. Her voice cut through to me. Nina Simone, Dinah Washington. I think the most difficult part of those years was get frustrated by all of the no's, countless studios and recordings, working with this producer and that producer. Got to a place of not giving up, but a place of surrender. I didn't have any money either. You know, I would take jobs left and right. I cleaned apartments. I even did a paper route where I would work from like midnight to 6 in the morning. I was administrative assistant. I was receptionist. I worked at Hollywood Video. I worked for a company called Party Animals. And so I would show up to parties as a clown, or I'd show up to parties as Dora the Explorer or Minnie Mouse. I was the best Minnie Mouse. My journey was definitely one of spiritual growth, of emotional growth, and growth in my music. Kai Mila, who was Stevie Wonder's wife at the time, she heard me sing and she liked it. And so she said, hey, you know, I'm Stevie Wonder's wife. She played it for him and he liked what he heard. And so they orchestrated a call and I was very nervous. And my mom was like, you know, oh, come do the dishes. I'm like, lady, I'm on the phone with Stevie Wonder. You know, you need to chill. And she's just like rolling her eyes like, okay, you know, liar. By grace, a year and a half later, they held on to my information and gave me a call and said, hey, you know, we hope you're free. We still want to work with you.
1: And I'll rise up, I'll rise like the day. I'll rise unafraid, I'll rise up.
0: This past year has been miracle after miracle. I was nominated for 2 Grammys on the first album, Best R&B Performance for Rise Up and for Best R&B Album. Having my first music video produced by Spike Lee and performing on the Grammys with Ellie Goulding, performing at the White House multiple times. It's been moving quickly, but I'm trying to be present in every moment and really enjoy everything and be grateful.
1: And we'll rise up. I like the waves. We'll rise up. In spite of the ache, we'll rise up.
0: Not to be afraid of time.

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On behalf of Jewel Brown, Billy Kyle, Joe Daringsburg, Summer Young, Billy Crook, Danny Barcelona, little Filipino boy on the drums, little Arabian boy saxophone. 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
2: You know, I think it's the carburetor. 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
3: Hey, but you can't fix it with a hammer. 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
3: Ooh, wee doggy.
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1: Grandpa Kotcher and Yastovo in the studio. That Vibes Live theme song, you feel me? 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

0: done did that. 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
1: Charles.
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1: Larry.
3: Robin Lynn. And I'm a Taurus. And I love listening to Vibes Live Radio. Thank you for keeping

0: there, whoever listened to any joint that I wrote and word that I spoke. Yeah.
1: Dear music, first of all, I don't know how I'm doing this. With lyrics in my spirit, I did my best to use it. And the truth is, I just ain't got nothing else to

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1: I'd like to welcome you all to the meeting today.
2: I am an anger swallower, and I want to fly.
3: I want to write a book about angels. I want angel answers.
4: I want to touch people!
1: Okay, I can't believe the progress that we've made in this short amount of time that we've been

0: Yeah!
1: What do you need? You want a viola?
0: You got it! You want two violas? You got that too!
2: I was born poor. I've been working since I was 4 years old. I've done it all. I was a lifeguard, booyah, typist, dishwasher, garbageman, wet nurse. I picked cotton! Empty wallets, empty parking lots, that's not my style. Sex laws. You want to defy them? I want to defy them too. Let's go!

0: the Petra Fort. Is that right? Fortress. We're at a fortress. It's a little bit broken, but it's pretty cool. This is Sally-O.
1: Hello.
0: Thank you, Sally-O.
1: Thank you.
0: Your band is lovely. Thank you very much, guys, for coming along. Before we sing your song, please will you tell me what it's about?
1: This song is a love song, and I was 11 years old when I wrote this song. Yes.
0: Really?
1: Yeah, and it is really childish, like, I love you, you love me, everything is great, and that's it.
0: And you're still singing it?
1: Yes.
0: Wow, you're a very talented lady.
1: Thank you. You too.
0: Oh, wonderful. What does the chorus mean? Like, what's it saying?
1: It is about just love, emotions, rain, sunshine.
0: Yeah.
1: It is really lovely and cute.
0: Oh, sweet. Oh, how gorgeous.
1: Yeah.
0: Okay, cool. All right then, Sally, let's sing it.
1: Okay.
0: Let's give it a go. I'll try and do it some justice.
1: You're doing really well.
0: Thank you for teaching me.
1: Ready? Good.
0: Okay, go ahead.

0: Oh, that's funny.
1: It's really like quick.
0: Yeah.
2: Robin Lynn presents.

lying here.

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But every now and then, two people get lucky and find a certain thing that makes them wanna just keep it that way. I don't want you to feel that you have to go through these changes, baby. No way.

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But I don't know about that. As many times as we've loved and we've shared love and made love, it doesn't seem to me like it's enough. It's just not enough, baby.

0: One ticket, please. Now almost everybody's here.
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0: Yeah.
1: She's at home.
0: Yeah, she's at home.

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It hurts my field dogs, eh? 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Bye, Slide Dog.

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She is a huge international star. She sold millions and millions and zillions of records. 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She's stunning, she's beautiful, she's sweet, she's giving, and she sings so beautifully. Ladies and gentlemen, please, a huge round of applause for my friend and yours, Laura Pausini.

0: Laura Pausini!
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0: Sì, rock.
1: Thank you everybody, arrivederci.
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1: Grazie, ciao.
0: I'll take that for me. 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
2: Thank you, babe.
0: I hate to see you go, but I love to watch you leave.
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0: running like Nike, we got it on lock.
1: 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bang, and a bang, and a bang, and a bang, and a bang, and a bang, and a bang, and a bang, and a bang, and a bang, and a bang, and a bang, and a bang, and a bang, and a bang, and a bang, and a bang, and a bang, and a bang, and a bang, and a bang, and a bang, and a bang, and a bang, and a bang, and a bang, and a bang, and a bang, and a bang, and a bang, and a bang, and a bang, and a bang, and a bang, and a bang, and a bang, and a bang, and a bang, and a bang, and a bang, and a bang, and a bang, and a bang, and a bang, and a bang, and a bang, and a bang, and a bang, and a bang, and a bang, 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
2: 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But it ain't Tottenham. 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
1: Get it. 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
1: I'm at home.
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1: All right, I'll talk to you later.
0: 3-1, bro, right, hold up.
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2: Hey, what the?
0: See, that's what I'm talking about, Atlanta. 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
2: it's hot, Charlie. Buff.

0: Triple OG, triple OG, OG, O triple OG.
1: I'm sorry, I was trying to get this. It's a cassette in this. I don't know who this person is. It's my grandson sent me.
2: Oh, your grandson sent you this.
0: Damn, they still doing cassette tapes?
1: They still doing cassette tapes, yeah. And he sent me this beatbox.
0: They still listening to cassette tapes? Let me go and sign in.
1: So I'm just signing.
0: That's what I'm doing. Yeah. All right, Pops, get you some of that just for older men.
1: All righty.

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2: 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What you talking about?

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1: Video shot. 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Just remember, no guns, no drugs, no violence. Don't blow my fucking budget. And please, just whatever you do, make the shit look good.
2: Message deleted.
3: Excuse me. Could you come down here for a second? Do me a favor?
4: Yeah.
3: Could you get the fuck out of here? Could you go? Could you get out of here?
4: Yeah. Should
3: perfect.
4: I?
3: Perfect.

0: question.
1: Sure.
0: Kodak onset, offset, who's offset? Is offset here or not?
2: Offset is not onset.
0: So offset's offset. Is offset gonna be onset soon or is Kodak coming? And what about Travis? Is Travis okay?
3: Blow the brains at the coupe. Probably one on top, but I'm on mute. I'ma bust her wrist down cause she cute.

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1: Come on.
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1: Yeah, it's green screen. You can put whatever you want in it. It could be anything you want.
0: Hey, nah, I requested ass. He requested a demon.
1: There's a demon on God in this, and there's an ass as well.

0: 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Somebody drove a car through a wall. 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We're over budget.
1: Like, seriously, I have no more money. Y'all let somebody drive a car through the fucking wall. Maybe if everybody wasn't late and the car didn't drive through the wall, you would be good right now. I have nothing.
2: In a Hellcat, cause I'm a Hellraiser. 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
1: Listen,
0: out of here.
1: You go home. 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
2: Yeah, that's my twin in them.

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And I just thought of you, so I thought I'd call you to tell you that you crossed my mind, and I took that as a sign that I should call and say hi. So that's all. I hope you don't think I've lost my mind. I hope you don't think I'm crazy. This message is getting long, so I should just say bye. But the idea of you listening to this...

0: Jack didn't never call, bro. 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
1: OGG.
0: Fuck is OGG?
1: OGG.
0: OGG. Hey, bro. I mean, you don't think that nigga really getting no money, right? I mean, he ain't really fucking a hoe, right? Well, damn. Bitch, you guessed it. You was right. Bitch, you guessed it. Fuck nigga on sight. Bitch, you guessed it. Still in that place. And I'm flexing.